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El Lobo.

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1: This is some of the lingua franca of the funk business. 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
0: Yeah, yes it is.
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0: Well, baby, I went down and got it.

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El Lobo 106.1. All the hits, all the prizes. El Lobo.

We're not in our happy hour. We are in your happy day. Two times one Wednesday. 106.1. 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

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We turn one of your favorite songs into a double package. 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
1: They say the holy water's watered down, and this town's lost its faith. 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

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El Lobo.

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We are in your happy day. Two times one Wednesday. 106.1. 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

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We play two songs of your favorite artists. 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

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El Lobo.

0: 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Two is better than one. Two is better than one.
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us one song and we do the rest. We play two songs of your favorite artists. Two times one Wednesday. El Lobo 106.1.

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We turn one of your favorite songs into a double package. 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

0: 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Two is better than one. Two is better than one.
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We play two songs of your favorite artist. 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El Lobo 106.1.

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1: Two is better than one. Two is better than one. Two is better than one. That's why we play two songs by one artist all day Wednesday. By one. 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

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We are in your happy day. 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